ready for the matching. Get ready for the matching. Get ready for the matching. Get ready for the matching. Get ready for the matching. It's a matching. It's a matching. It's a matching. It's a matching. It's a matching. It's a matching. It's a matching.

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1: Jeden Tag neue Musik entdecken.
2: I've heard things you people wouldn't believe. Sounds so beautiful, turning attack ships into silence. I've heard frequencies glittering in the dark and modulation.

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And thoughts that shouldn't exist.

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And another interesting fact is that most deaths happened in pilot school.

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1: And we don't be.
0: It's a good feeling. It's an honest feeling.
2: I get that feeling too.
0: It's very bright.
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1: 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What I have to give to you,
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1: is so for real.
0: A strong, real feeling.
1: There have been other nights
2: that'll last forever.
1: When the moon
2: and
1: was
2: ever.
1: Bright.
0: Right on.
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0: think, see, this, that's when we were just talking about this. 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
1: Einfach gutes Radio.

first pressing is always carefully inspected. For everything from the correct serial number to perfect centering. In its own distinctive sleeve, another new orthophonic high fidelity recording.

new mechanical shipping technique helps to speed it on its way. Here, in the shipping control room, special machines keep track of the 250,000 new records made here every day. Which records go where? When? In what quantities?

Company, the precise engineering business of transferring recorded sound from tape

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You're the ancient mariner, default damager. 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

0: Bro, you're kidding me. 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
1: I know, dude. 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
0: By tonight.
1: Dude, I don't have any money. What do you want me to do? You want to go fucking rob somebody?

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2: Here, take it. Take it. I don't want it.
3: I'll pick up that pie there.
2: I'm not taking a bite. I don't want a bite. Take this fucking piece of pie and get it out of my face.
3: Put the fucking pie down.
2: Don't put that pie down. Do not put that pie down.
3: God damn it. You know something? I heard that Rosie O'Donnell beat the crap out of you.
2: Oh, really?
3: Yeah.
2: That's bullshit.

There's one side on our latest album, which is called, which is a piece called Atom Heart Mother, which on the record has got a choir and some brass instruments as well as us on it. Well, we haven't got any choir or brass here, but there is a version that we do without. We're going to do that now, and then we're going to take a break.

while Pink Floyd work way warm up. Let me warm up a bit and tell you what you just heard. So that was Flaming Lips from 1992 and the album Hit to Death in the Future Head. And the track was Hold Your Head. And that was a transitional period in the band when Jonathan Donahue, who was the singer for Mercury Rev, was a member of Flaming Lips. I think, not sure, but I'm pretty sure he sang that song. Anyway, that was released 1992 on this date. For Flaming Lips, you heard Broadcast and Valerie from the album Ha Ha Sound. Soy Dusig, Dudu. Released this day in Soy Dusig, Dudu. And started with none other than Donovan telling the story of Atlantis on the album Barabajago, 1969. This day in 1969.

What do I got for you? Got a tribute to Jeff Connolly of The Liars and DMZ. Got a dual birthday tribute coming up. Set of Pete Shelley reissues. And otherwise a bunch of random stuff. So stick around. My name's Yoshko. This is Spaz Time Continuum.

music from Brown Spirits out of Melbourne, Australia. This is from a reissue of their first album, released at the same time as their second and third album. They're titled Number 1, 2, and 3. This is from Volume 1, released 2017, Optokinetic Response from Brown Spirits on the Soul Jazz label. For that you heard Kazimi. Alexis Kazimi, a French singer. Been around for 12 years or so. That's comes from a new compilation of his rarities and alternate mixes and live stuff since 2015. It's called Herbe Folle on the Le Pop Club label. And that was called Bumfuck Nowhere from Kazimi. For that, something from a new reissue, actually not really a reissue per se, as this is the first public release of these recordings from somebody known as Larison. Full name is Larison Seidler. From the Midwest, USA, a visual artist and musician who made a bunch of home recordings in the 90s. And that's from a compilation called Connectors, Volume 1. Original recordings, 1992 to 1999, from Larison. And that song was called Swarm. Very interesting stuff. Ew. So anyway, you're listening to Spaz Time Continuum with Yoshko. Bis Mitternacht. Hoffentlich. Bleibe dir daran.

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2: And we'll prove it right now. We haven't already. We cleared out the place, didn't we? Did we? Did we clear it out? You guys just can't take it.
1: Alright.
2: Okay, it is a man song.
1: No boogie boys. Ready? One, two, three, four.

Spaz Time Continuum Ufrabe Fufunux Kamasax. So you just heard Devo from 1975 and a new live album recorded at the beginning, almost the beginning, well, the beginning of their live career, I guess. They'd only been playing less than a year, I guess. That's from a Halloween show, 1975, and the album's called Nitrous Nightmares on the Futurismo label, and that's in tribute to Bob One, the drummer, one of two Bobs in the band, the brother of singer Mark Mothersbaugh. He had joined the band a year earlier. And born 1952, today. Before that, another birthday boy, Jaw Wobble, from Public Image Limited. This from his band, Invaders of the Heart, their first album in 1990. The album Without Judgment. An unsung album of the 90s, in my opinion. That was called What Will You Say? In the background here is music from a Hungarian collective called River Flows Reverse. New music. This is their second album called The Homing Birds Trace on the Psychedelic Source Records label. And this track's called Birds.

That was new music from the Heavenly Bodes from South Cornwall, England. It's from their second album on Fuzz Club label, and it's called Green Hills. Track was called Seawater. I'm really digging this album. It's you know, garage bands calling themselves psychedelic these days are about a dime a dozen, but these guys do their own spin. I really like that. The Heavenly Bodes, check them out. Bandcamp, Spotify. They're out there. You're listening to Spaz Time Continuum. Ofrabe. Fifanuksk Koma Sax. My name is Yoshko. And I'll be here for another 50 minutes.

Up next, I got a set of Pete Shelley solo reissues from the 80s. Pete Shelley was the singer of Buzzcocks, in case you didn't know. All re-released this year.

you. That was a set of solo Pete Shelley. Pete Shelley most famously recognized as singer from the legendary Buzzcocks of Manchester. And I said this year, but actually late last year, these three solo albums were re-released on the Domino record label, but originally on the Island label. So that was a sampling of each. That last one was the title track from the second album, XL1, from 1983. For that, in the middle, you heard a track from the first album, Homo Sapien, Yesterday's Not Here, 1982. Produced by Martin Rushent, who later went to the Human League, taking Pete Shelley's ideas and applying them to the Human League, who went mega with, you know. Anyway. So yeah, that was Yesterday, It's Not Here, from the album Homo Sapien, 1982, and started the set with Life Without Reason, from the third and final solo album, Heaven and the Sea. From the late, great Pete Shelley.

Space-time continuum. Ufrabe, Fifunus, Kamasax. That was the band known as Dave. Dave. Two record collectors from London recording an album in a garage in 2005 in an edition of 50 copies. A few of which ended up in the hands of collectors. In turn, and now it's been re-released by the Garrison label due to a big cult demand. The album's called Whatever Happened To from Dave.

So that's a tribute to Boston guitar legend, garage rock legend, should we go, Jeff Connolly. That last track you heard was from The Liars. The band he started in 1979 after the dissolution of his first band, DMZ, DMZ. I really want you right now, live. And a new album from this year, On Fire at the Rusty Nail, 1985. Famous bootleg that's now available. Recorded in Sunderland, Massachusetts. September 1985. For that Help You Anne from their first album, On Fire, F-Y-R-E, 1984. DMZ before that, Live at the Rat, Boston, 1976. And Don't Jump Me Mother, from the debut produced by Flo and Eddie on the Sire Records label. ...1978.

You've been listening to Spaz Time Continuum Ufurabe Fufunuk's Kamasax live from the city of Bern, live programming resumes. Umakti mit the Morgan. Meanwhile, stay tuned for Klangbeckin. I'll be back in 2 weeks with more music for your head. My name is Yoshko. Good night, y'all.

walls keep getting closer. I can't take it much longer. They clip my wings, kept me from getting much stronger. Pump full of these pills, they wanna curb my anger. They say the wicked gon' burn for the next life in the hellfire.